Springfield Engine 2 showing it en route to the medical emergency, 1507 North Main Avenue, for a male that took too much blood pressure medication and confirmed unconscious with shallow breathing. 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

Springfield Engine 1 showing en route to the medical emergency, 711 South Jefferson at Jenny Lynn Apartments, apartment 306 for their male type 1 diabetic, unconscious, is breathing, ops 4.

Fairfield Engine 8, fire alarm 2323 West Grand Street at Lakeland Behavioral. PD is on scene for a disturbance. Alarm company has called in a smoke detector, zone 20. Ops 5.

street showing you on route 2323 West Grand Street, Lakeland Behavioral, for a fire alarm. Advise PD is on scene for a disturbance. They went for a report of girls rioting, climbing things. They are currently on scene, maybe related to this fire alarm. Ops 5.

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Fire medical emergency, 54 Goss Lane in Dallas County. That's 54 Goss Lane, Dallas County. For a 29-year-old female who's 25 weeks pregnant, she fell and is now experiencing severe cramping. Ops 4.

Air Grove Engine 1, showing you en route medical emergency 54 Boss Lane, cross of Wallace Lane in Dallas County. For a 29-year-old female who's 25 weeks pregnant, she fell and is now experiencing severe cramping. Ops 4.

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1: 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It's going to be Suite K, King,

room, 2629 North Clayton Avenue. Caller states smoke alarm is going off. The caller is an elderly 91-year-old. They are unable to evacuate. They have a broken hip. Ops 5.

Engine 4 showing you en route. Fire alarm 2629 North Clayton Avenue. For a smoke alarm with no smoke or snow over, the caller is elderly and unable to evacuate as they do have a broken hip. Ops 5,

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Field Engine 4, fire alarm, 2629 North Clayton Avenue. Caller's back on the line stating that the smoke alarm is still beeping. Asking that you come back. Off 5.

Ebenezer, show you responding. Medical emergency at 3788 North Legacy Court, cross the Volunteer Way. Female is swollen, complaining of hip pain. You'll be on Ops 3.

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1: Woodbrush 2, show you responding. Medical emergency, 788 East Hughes. Cross of Rocky Lane and Megan Lane. Caller's going to be outside on the stairwell experiencing chest pains. You're on Ops 3.

24-year-old female who took anxiety medicine now has severe burning and her arms feel tight. She does have a heart condition. Their crossroad is Fox Hollow Drive, 41 after midnight.

Ladder 11, unknown medical, Christian County Jail, 110 West Elm Street, 110 West Elm Street, South 1st Street, East Elm Street, South 2nd Street, North 2nd Street.

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Green County. Caller 523, show you're responding. 851 South White Diamond Court, cross of Diamond Woods Lane. Sharp pain in lower left abdomen. Here we are on ops 4.

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2: Brochure 85 responding 3873, East Farmers 132, cross of Munford Court at Farboat 185. Responding to Villa 118, where a male is fainted and there's blood all over the floor, unknown where it's coming from. Also has blood in his urine and blood on his pants. He is still conscious. You're on Ops 3.

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Rush 22, unknown medical problem. 831 North Maynard Road, 831 North Maynard Road, cross streets West Emerson Way, West Dewberry Road,

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It's going to be for driver of a red Cadillac, stating your chest hurts.

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0: 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It's going to be for a red SUV versus a red car. Person in the red Cadillac stating their chest hurts. Be advised, we do have a full response en route. Ops channel is 2. Dispatch traffic engine 81.
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1: Clear, showing all Stratford units en route to the unknown motor vehicle accident. Approximate 1574 North Velen Boulevard in Greene County, cross streets of East Morningwood. Automatic crash notification from an iPhone. 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

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We will have Republic Command. 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Engine one will be out for patient care.

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LM523 is showing you en route to the medical emergency at 3522 East Inverness Court in Greene County. 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
1: Springfield Engine 10 at 1645 East Independence Street, Sofa City. 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

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Wind speeds are south, 8 miles per hour, off channel 5.

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Springfield Division 12 showing you en route to the medical emergency at 1216 at South Raintree Place for 76-year-old male who's cut a vein. 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

41, fall with injury, 1541 Mount Carmel Road, 1541 Mount Carmel Road, Cross Street, State Highway Inn, Robinson Road.

0: 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Correction, Ebenezer, this call has been canceled.
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0: Repeat that, please.
1: Yes, sir. We're sitting at 18.
0: Copy. 58 and 18.
1: That's affirmative. Where would you like me next?

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1: That's clear.

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1: The end of Dovewood Court.
0: That's permanent.
1: All right, that's clear.

51 Chung-Yun route to the medical emergency at 1707 East Rosewood Street, cross streets of Pinewood and Dale, for congestive heart failure and trouble breathing. Medical en route, up 4.

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0: I'll be 42. And what was your static?

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1: Correction. Your first number was 64.
0: Copy, 64, 42.
1: That's affirmative.
2: 4 tore out. 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
1: Standby.
0: That's clear.

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It's going to be for an 88-year-old female with a shoulder injury. 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

Brush 41 en route, sick person, State Highway 14 West, Holder Road, 38-year-old female, nauseous, dizzy, in a Honda Civic, blue in color, northeast side of the intersection.

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0: 632 from 621. 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
1: Your hydrant will be right across the... Yeah, use the one that's just a little bit west. That's correct. Use that one.
0: That's clear.

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2: I'm still sitting at 52.
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2: That's clear. 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

0: that is just south of Lakeside. There's one that's a little bit further west of the other end of Shores Parkway. Do you want me to go all the way down to that one?
1: Yeah, let's move to that one. 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
2: To the medical emergency at 1425 North Broad Creek Lane, cross street of Division. It's going to be for a medical alarm for an 85-year-old female. It's a fall detection. 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
1: Where would you like me next?
0: Let me go on down to the area of Columbine and Spring Meadow Drive. I'll direct you closer when we get there.
2: That's clear.

Republic Rescue 1, Chongyang route to the medical emergency at 549 East Rosewood Street, cross streets of East and Linwood for a broken wrist. Medical and route, Ops 4.

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1: Brush 85, hold for traffic. Logan Rogersville,

0: LR 533 fire alarm at 2924 South Ridge Drive for bedroom smoke detector. Ops 5. Pressure 85, go ahead with traffic.
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going in route to the fire alarm at 2924 South Ridge Drive, cross street of White Oak Drive, for general smoke detector, bedroom, second floor, up 5.

0: 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Ops 3.
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0: 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Is this going to be for medical or an NBA?
1: Clarifying with the call taker, comments advise that the male crashed his electric scooter and he's bleeding from the head, but it's controlled, but it seems to just be the scooter driver.
0: Clear.
1: Medical is en route, but clarifying if PD is needed. But showing Stratford Brush Truck 81 en route to the medical emergency at 423 North Airport Road. It's going to be for bleeding from the head, controlled bleeding, medical en route, Ops 4. Correction, Ops 3.
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2: Is the scooter in the roadway?
1: No, sir. It's in the parking lot of the apartment.
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21-year-old Mel, who woke up this morning, like, was partially paralyzed, slurring his words. He fell at the post office. Your cross will be Church Street and Ridge Street. 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

LR-161 and LR-621 showing you en route to the medical emergency at 6026 South Farm Road 241, cross street of Blueberry and Farm Road 186 for an 86-year-old female in and out of consciousness. Ops 4.

Ebenezer, Persons Trapped call at State Highway H and State Highway KK for an overturned dump truck, possible one trapped, ops one.

Ebenezer, showing you en route to the person's trapped at State Highway H and State Highway KK. It's going to be for an overturned dump truck. Advised of one possible trapped subject inside as it has flipped. Medical en route. Update of driver being unconscious. Ops 1.

0: Bradley, 1172 State Highway KK, Cross Streets, Horseshoe Drive, Indian Tree Trail. 69-year-old male, conscious, difficulty breathing.
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Springfield Ladder 3, fire alarm at 1111 North Glenstone Avenue for Evangel Student Union for general smoke detector off 5.

0: and then traffic.
1: Okay, we'll take care of this, please.
0: EMS inbound to Agent KK from on-scene Ebenezer Fire.
2: Go ahead, Ebenezer, this is Mercy in at 3132.
0: It's a dump check rollover. Both patients were restrained, one's 63 and one's 19. Both of them are conscious, alert times 4, GCS 15. Both of them are complaining of cuts and scrapes to the head, mostly due to glass. I believe both are going to transport. The bystanders believed one was unconscious, but he was not. They both maintained consciousness throughout the entire duration.
2: Understood. We're at 2744 now.
0: Copy. Can you repeat your unit number?
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0: 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Be advised that this is a false alarm.
1: Emergency at 135 South Allen Avenue, cross streets of Rosewood and Elm, for shortness of breath, medical en route, Ops 4.

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1: I have a phone call to the station here. The lady has fell, has a bump on her head, wanting to be checked out. The address is 5386 South 60th, Polk County. Probably wouldn't hurt to start an ambulance that way also.
0: That was 5386 South 60th.
1: That's correct, in Polk County, if you would tone it and start EMS.
0: Clear, I'll request EMS from Polk County.

Walnut Grove Medical Emergency at 5386 South 60th Road for a female who has fallen and has a head injury. Ops 3.

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1: Showing in route 25386 South 60th Road, cross streets of 545th and State Highway 215 for the female who has fallen. Ops 3.

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1: Springfield Engine 8, Ladder 8, motor vehicle accident at Sunshine in Kansas for confirmed injury, officer.

or for resetting my accident at the Sunshine in Kansas. It's going to be for a confirmed injury. The subscriber drives a red Wrangler. It's going to be northbound, north of intersection. Ops 2.

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0: 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Resetting marks.

0: 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Well, I'll be out checking for patients. Letter 8, go ahead and stage momentarily. 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

Ladder 11, fall injury, St. Joseph the Worker Catholic Church, 1796 North State Highway, NN Nancy, 1796 North State Highway, NN Nancy, Cross Street, North 9th Street, West Bluegrass Road.

0: 609, you want to somehow position yourself and pull that bumper line out before they roll this over, just in case?
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1: Receive. Do you still want me to try and make it back to Crystal Cave, that driveway?
0: I think. 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
1: Copy, in front of the white rotator.
0: I'm going to hold your eastbound trap, so whenever you're clear on your end, you can go ahead and start backing up.
1: Copy.

LR-533 showing en route to the fire alarm at 5136 East Clinton Court, cross street of Cherry Ridge Boulevard, 74A main heat detector, up 6.

Bullard Brush Truck 1, showing en route to the medical emergency at 1952 North Farm Road 89, cross street of State Highway EE. 4, female having chest pains. Medical en route. Officer.

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0: Address will be 689 East Becky Street, Willard. No need for tone bounce remarks. We'll operate on the front.
1: That was 689 East Becky, and you said no tones, ox, or marks?
0: Yes, ma'am.
1: Clear. Are you en route, or should I show you on scene?
0: We are on scene. Thank you.
1: Clear, Becky. Command.

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engine 12, seizure, 203 Raymond Road, 203 Raymond Road, Cross Street, Southern View Road, North Farmer Branch Road.

Springs Club Engine 12 fire outside at 660 North Eastgate Avenue. At the John H. Foster Naturium for grass fire, Ops 5.

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Lift assist. 105 West Maple Street. 105 West Maple Street. Cross streets. North State Highway CC. North Pine Street.

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Springfield Engine 4, fire outside at 1022 East Kerr Street for burning brush. Op 6.

25, unknown problem, North State Highway CC, North US Highway 160, North State Highway CC,

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1: Ashgrove, go ahead.
0: Do we have a size on the cylinder?
1: I can contact the call taker, the caller. Call taker just advised of a small propane tank. They stated it was filled yesterday.
0: Copy that.
1: Sorry, Ashgrove, your traffic cut.

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0: Requesting an ambulance to the main terminal for a subject.
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0: Airport Fire requesting an ambulance to the terminal for a subject having chest pains. 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
0: Affirmative. They should pull down to the shuttle lot.
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1: Copy that. 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
1: Airport Fire, go ahead.
0: Requesting an ambulance to the main terminal. Passenger on an airplane is reportedly passed out and is unconscious. We're responding that way now.
1: Okay. And you said the airport terminal, the main terminal?
0: Up on red, they can go to the shuttle lot again.
1: Clear, unconscious patient at shuttle lot. Do you have any further?
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1: Okay, removing brush truck 83, showing engine 81 responding to the medical emergency at 505 West Evergreen at Stratford Care Center across streets of Bluegrass and Old Orchard. It's going to be for a suicidal patient, medical en route, ops 3.

Ebenezer motor vehicle accident at 10005 North Farm Road 165 for a mini motorcycle wreck. Possible shoulder injury, Ops 1.

0: Ebenezer, showing you en route to the motor vehicle accident 10005 North Farm Road 165. It's going to be for a mini bike accident with a possible shoulder injury. Ops 1.
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1: I'm having tablet problems. 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
1: Everybody's your car, go ahead. On Ops 1.
0: Whenever you can we get a patient report? Just a heads up, we're about 21 minutes out.
1: Appreciate it. We're probably 3 to 5 out. We'll update as soon as we arrive.
0: Copy that.

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1: Shows the Roger 165, come in.
0: Let's go, show you on scene. 165, come in.

0: EMS responding 165, is Ebenezer Fire on Elsa?
1: Go ahead, Ebenezer.
0: We have an approximately 43-year-old male. Accident happened approximately 15 minutes ago. It does have a laceration to his forehead above his left eye, bleeding is controlled. He's got an obvious left shoulder deformity, broken collarbone. That's obvious. No loss of consciousness. We're going to be putting that seat collar on. We'll be assessing further. I know we're going to be transporting to you right now, all of us.
1: Understood. We're still about 15 minutes out.
0: Okay, I'll advise any changes.

0: bleeding is controlled. He's got an obvious left shoulder deformity, broken collarbone. That's obvious. No loss of consciousness. We're going to be putting an SD collar on. We'll be assessing further. I know we're going to be transporting to you right now, all of us.
1: Understood. We're still about 15 minutes out.
0: Okay, I'll advise any changes.

0: EMS responding 165. A little bit further, the patient has a laceration approximately 2 centimeters to the back of his head, along with the laceration above his left eye. Both are bleeding control. We've placed 4x4s on him and wrapped him. Patient's in a sheet collar.
1: Copy that. Thank you.
0: And we are going to be inside of a residence. I'm not sure how far we can get the stretcher back here. We'll have to evaluate that when we arrive.

0: You said 165 coming in Ebenezer.
1: 165 coming, go ahead.
0: If you want to update state, we're going to be inside the residence at that target location, the dispatch address. Accident happened about 15 minutes ago in this trailer park. They have since come to the residence and they're inside.
1: That's perfect.

Report engines in letter 9, motor vehicle accident, East Battlefield in South Maryland Avenue for a two-vehicle accident, non-injury, airbags are deployed, option 02.

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1: Rush 73, suicide attempt, 279 at Cathy Road, 279 Cathy Road, Cross Streets, Mills Road, Highlandville Road.
2: Blocking the turn lane, two vehicle accidents, black Kia and a white Fusion with airbags deployed, optional to.
3: Well, he's CNO times four. The accident actually happened about an hour prior to when we were dispatched. We got 86 pulse rate, 97% on room air. We are unable to obtain a blood pressure reading due to the road rash on both arms. Also, he has road rash on his back and his left head, both arms, and the two head lacerations. Both are still bleeding presently, but it is controlled with pressure and 4x4s, and we did decide we were going to transport to Mercy.
4: Copy that. We'll see you shortly.
3: 3-6, I got some firefighters outside. They're going to help get the stretcher back here as far as we can. I know we're not going to be able to get it inside the residence. We'll have to walk in on foot just as far as the stretcher can make it.

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1: Ladder 8, motor vehicle accident in the area of 1641 west of Sunshine at Firestone. It's going to be a three vehicle accident in the westbound lanes blocking traffic, option 02.

Simple Engine 8, Ladder 8, show you at the minor vehicle accident, 1641 West Sunshine at Firestone for 3 vehicle accidents in the westbound lanes, blocking traffic with confirmed injury. Option 02.

0: at least Sunshine Command. We have a three-vehicle NVA, one pulled into Bridgestone, one vehicle in the westbound median. We'll have Sunshine Command, Ladder 8, go ahead and stage and then check people in Bridgestone parking lot.
1: Ladder 8, copy. Check the vehicles in the Firestone parking lot.

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0: Okay.
1: Vehicle fire 3416 South National Avenue at Maverick for a car on fire in the parking lot. It's going to be a Buick Rendezvous, Austin 5.

Purple Auto 9 Charlie, rent a vehicle 53416 South National Avenue with the Maverick for a vehicle fire in the parking lot. It's going to be in between the gas pumps and the building, spreading to the ground, but not approaching the building at this time. Off Channel 5.

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1: Go ahead.
0: I believe we're going to have one patient to transport here. And neck and back pain.
1: Copy. One patient, neck and back pain.

0: 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That's clear.
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0: Copy.

0: 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Minus one firefighter rider.
1: Kathy, come in, that's clear.

0: Clutter 8. The cop wants to move this vehicle out of the roadway into the parking lot over there. Just FYI.
1: Clutter 8 copies.
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0: PD is wanting to know if one of your units accidentally, mistakenly, kept an ID from the drivers involved in that accident.
1: Stand by.
2: And we did not.
3: That's clear.

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1: Very good.
0: I as well do not have any IDs from that accident.
1: Yes, sir.

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Come here, a vehicle that ran into the garage. 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
1: Stratford Battalion 383, Engine 81, showing you in route to motor vehicle accident, 3873 East Farm Road 132, the Spring House Village, apartment 111, for a female that ran into the garage, seems disoriented, cross street South Medford Court in North Farm Road 185, option 01.

Brush 4, fire service call 4518, south of Shady Lane Court. Fire alarms are going off, but not seeing any smoke or flames. 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
2: 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The fire alarm's going off, not seeing any smoke or flames. Because I think she is not requesting EMS. She'll be waiting outside. 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